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2: Hey, it's Ryan the Lion, and if you didn't hang out inside the Lion's Den, then you miss moments like this with Tisha Campbell.
3: Martin had promised me to roll, like when we did Boomerang together. 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I was like, okay, Martin, sure. 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Man. 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And it just so happened that I had just booked another show. And so I told Martin, no.
2: What?
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yeah, I'm with this. I'm just gonna sit here laid back to this nice mellow beat, you know, and drop some smooth lyrics. Cause it's 88, time to set it straight, you know what I'm saying? And there ain't no half-stepping. Word, I'm ready.

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4: When you need somebody to help you, you want somebody with that dog in them. I'm talking about that dog in them. You ever hear the expression? Like you ain't got that dog in you. If you gotta fight, you better have a dog with you. 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Gotta have Top Dog with you. He got that dog in him. And he gonna fight. He gonna fight to the end. And you know what he gonna try to do.

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0: Ricky Rose, D.L. Hughley, Confunction, The Barcade, Karen White, Original Lakeside, just added on the ship, Love and R&B stage with Eric Benet, Dave Hollister, Jaheen, Hugh Parker, Tone Stitt, Jay Brown, Worship at Our Ship Church, featuring Jonathan McReynolds, Jacalyn Carr, and Pastor Mike Jr., Renew Your Vows, Ed C. with Erica and Warren Campbell.

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We will not cool down. 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
2: When you need somebody to help you, you want somebody with that dog in them. I'm talking about that dog in them. You ever hear the expression? 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He got that dog in him. And he gonna fight. He gonna fight to the end. And you know what he gonna try to do.

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0: With a magic summer in the city all summer long. We will not cool down. Magic 95.9 is going to raise the heat index with the biggest prizes and the best concerts around. 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
2: Hey, it's Ryan the Lion, and if you didn't hang out inside the Lion's Den, then you miss moments like this with Tisha Campbell.
3: Martin had promised me to roll, like when we did Boomerang together. He was like, okay, T, whatever I do first, I want you to play the wife or the girlfriend. I was like, okay, Martin, sure. Because you're used to people like saying they're going to do something, not follow through. But Martin was a follow thrower. Okay. Man. I know I'm making up words. And it just so happened that I had just booked another show. And so I told Martin, no,
2: what?
3: I can't do it. Yes. Nobody knows that.
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5: Recently, I heard a sermon about the need to excavate before you're able to elevate. The sermon encouraged us to dig deep, to remove bad habits, counterproductive decisions, destructive desires, and even a few dead memories, which will frequently haunt our decision-making powers. We were reminded that sustained elevation is dependent upon an unshakable foundation. If we are unsure about our elevation, more likely than not is because we are building upon an unstable foundation. And instead of shoring up our foundation through excavation, we just continue to build on insecure ground. So I want to leave you with this one thought today. It is not possible to elevate to your highest potential until you have first excavated an unreliable foundation.
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3: 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If you gotta fight, you gotta have a dog with you. Gotta have Top Dog with you. He got that dog in him. And he gonna fight. He gonna fight to the end. And you know what he gonna try to do.

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The temperature is rising, and we're bringing the heat with the best variety of R&B. 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

wasn't really made, you know, to be a song, you know, it's more of a vibe, it's the light slow, it's the sexual infrastructure of lovemaking.

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4: 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Yes, yes, yes. Tell me something good.
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4: When you need somebody to help you, you want somebody with that dog in them. I'm talking about that dog in them. You ever hear the expression? Like you ain't got that dog in you. If you gotta fight, you better have a dog with you. If you gotta fight, you gotta have a dog with you. Gotta have Top Dog with you. He got that dog in him. And he gonna fight. He gonna fight to the end. And you know what he gonna try to do.

0: 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It paid for me to be the first person in my family to go to school. That education got me to the first day at my dream job, which I can still hold while I serve part-time. That job and the home loan benefits I got from the Army National Guard helped me buy my first house. I also know that I will be one of the first to respond if my community ever needs me.
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11: Now, it's been a lot of car accidents lately. 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
1: May we please pause for a minute of prayer. Oh, dear God, creator of the entire universe, we stop what we are doing to say thank you and to let you know that we appreciate having you in our lives. Because of our belief in you, God, our understanding of your greatness and your mercy, and most importantly, our witnessing of your awesome power and unlimited ability, we know that you can empower us to accomplish that which may appear impossible. You did not let the sea stop Moses. You parted the waters. You did not allow the wall to stop Joshua. You made the wall come tumbling down. You didn't allow the giant to stop David. And you didn't even allow death to stop Jesus, who we all know is still teaching as strong as ever. So all that we ask of you today, dear God, is to please help us to never forget that for with you, our God, nothing is impossible. Hallelujah and amen.
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The temperature is rising, and we're bringing the heat with the best variety of R&B. 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We will not cool down. Magic 95.9 is going to raise the heat index with the biggest prizes and the best concerts around. 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
1: Hey, it's Ryan the Lion, and if you didn't hang out inside the Lion's Den, then you miss moments like this. If the big game came asking Biv to do a halftime show, could y'all see yourselves doing it?
2: Bro, I'm gonna keep it funky. I would hope it's us, New Kids on the Block, Boyz II Men, and somebody else. I just feel like I know we could go, but I think what we stand for, we're at the pinnacle of groups, especially if we can bring in all of the audiences that these groups have, and we sit at the top of that, that would be crazy.
0: 9.
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4: When you need somebody to help you, you want somebody with that dog in them. I'm talking about that dog in them. You ever hear the expression? Like you ain't got that dog in you. If you gotta fight, you better have a dog with you. If you gotta fight, you gotta have a dog with you. Gotta have top dog with you. He got that dog in him. And he gonna fight. He gonna fight to the end. And you know what he gonna try to do. He gonna

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0: We're at a 2-2 stalemate into stoppage time. Next goal, Shirley wins it. He sets up for the corner kick. Curls it in. He's up for the header. And score! Brilliant goal!
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The temperature is rising, and we're bringing the heat with the best variety of R&B. With a magic summer in the city, all summer long, we will not cool down. 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
0: 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Magic 95.9 is going to raise the heat index with the biggest prizes and the best concerts around. 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
4: Hey, this is Al. What's up, Ryan?
5: Appreciate you guys, man. Yes, yes, yes. Tell me something good.
3: I know one reason you should be very happy today.
5: Okay.
3: Your name did not show up in the Epstein files. Your name, I know it's not in there.
5: Hey, good, good, good.
3: Another reason you should be very happy. You're calling number 9 right now, man. Congratulations.
5: Yes. Thank you, man.
3: Let's go. Yes. Let's go.
0: 9.
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7: When you need somebody to help you, you want somebody with that dog in them. I'm talking about that dog in them. You ever hear the expression? Like you ain't got that dog in you. If you gotta fight, you better have a dog with you. If you gotta fight, you gotta have a dog with you. Gotta have top dog with you. He got that dog in him. And he gonna fight. He gonna fight to the end. And you know what he gonna try to do. He gonna try to...

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The temperature is rising, and we're bringing the heat with the best variety of R&B. With a magic summer in the city all summer long. We will not cool down. Magic 95.9 is going to raise the heat index with the biggest prizes and the best concerts around. 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
2: When you need somebody to help you, you want somebody with that dog in them. I'm talking about that dog in them. You ever hear the expression? Like you ain't got that dog in you. If you gotta fight, you better have a dog with you. If you gotta fight, you gotta have a dog with you. Gotta have Top Dog with you. He got that dog in him. And he gonna fight. He gonna fight to the end. And you know what he gonna try to do.

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1: 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And score! 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
0: With a magic summer in the city all summer long. 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Magic 95.9 is going to raise the heat index with the biggest prizes and the best concerts around. 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
4: When you need somebody to help you, you want somebody with that dog in them. I'm talking about that dog in them. You ever hear the expression? Like you ain't got that dog in you. If you gotta fight, you better have a dog with you. If you gotta fight, you gotta have a dog with you. Gotta have Top Dog with you. He got that dog in him. And he gonna fight. He gonna fight to the end. And you know what he gonna try to do. He gonna

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1: In this life, you will have trouble. 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
2: Yes.
1: So I wouldn't let go. 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

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The devil really had me. But God's mercy kept me. 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
1: Hey, it's Ryan the Lion, and if you didn't hang out inside the Lion's Den, then you miss moments like this.
2: Hey, this is Al. What's up, Ryan? Appreciate you guys, man. Yes, yes, yes. Tell me something good.
1: I know one reason you should be very happy today.
2: Okay.
1: Your name did not show up in the Epstein files. Your name, I know it's not in there.
2: Hey, good.
1: Another reason you should be very happy. You're calling number 9 right now, man. Congratulations.
2: Yes. Thank you, man.
1: Let's go.
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3: 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Recently, I heard a sermon about the need to excavate before you're able to elevate. 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We were reminded that sustained elevation is dependent upon an unshakable foundation. If we are unsure about our elevation, more likely than not, it's because we are building upon an unstable foundation. And instead of shoring up our foundation through excavation, we just continue to build on insecure ground. So I want to leave you with this one thought today. It is not possible to elevate to your highest potential until you have first excavated an unreliable foundation.
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1: Good shot. Hands on it. Hands on it. I bet you won't put your hands on it. All right. I'm going to try it like this.

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0: Good morning, God bless you, and welcome to Magic 95.9. You are listening to Sunday Morning Jew. I'm Daniel Carter.
1: Saints of God, good morning. God bless you. I'm Harold Carter Jr.
0: And from the top of this hour, we heard from Tasha Cobbs with Great God. Then we heard from Kirk Franklin, My World Needs You. Coming up next, we have E.J. Fields with Mercy Endure. This is the last Sunday in the month of June 2026. We're giving God praise for another month that has come and gone by the grace of God. And we thank you for tuning in to Sunday Morning Joy. We will be right back.

0: we give God praise for you being here with us for Magic 95.9, and thank God that He has saw us through, that He's seen us through another week. And give God praise that you are here with us. And at 6 o'clock p.m. today, if you are looking for a evening service to worship with, you can join us at the New Shiloh Baptist Church, 2100 North Monroe Street. We are yet again having our Holy Communion worship this evening. And let me back up. We're going to start as early as 5:30 with our Holy Baptism. So come and celebrate those converts with us and the families. You can certainly join us at 5:30. And then again, we will gather at the table at 6 p.m. with none other than Dr. Walter Scott Thomas Jr. of the New Salamis Baptist Church. They will be joining us this evening. And as always, you're invited to join us this morning for our 11 a.m. worship at the New Shiloh Baptist Church. So we're going to flip things today, if I can put it that way. We're not having communion at 11 o'clock. We're going to do it at 6 o'clock. And we have done so last, we did so last year.
1: Yep.
0: For the first time.
1: I think maybe so. Maybe, yeah. it was Dr. Thomas's first time coming.
0: Right.
1: Since he became pastor. But we're doing it to mark the halfway point of another year. So we kind of started maybe 3-4 years ago. I may have done it the first time. I'm not sure.
0: But yeah, you're probably.
1: I just don't know. But anyway, yeah. But the whole idea is just to say thank you.
0: Right.
1: Halfway through 2026 in this instance.
0: Mm-hmm.
1: And, you know, just to go a little nostalgic, I guess, is too.
0: Yes, because a lot of people remember when we did 6 o'clock every Sunday.
1: Before the pandemic.
0: Yeah, before the pandemic, way before the pandemic, really. But give God praise for you, Pastor, and bringing this back to us. And have a little bit of, again, as you said, nostalgia for this evening. But nonetheless, we're going to give God praise for all that He's done for us in remembrance of Him. 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We'll be right back in just a few moments. Help us spread the word. We're on the air till 11 a.m. Tune into Magic 95.9 on your phone. 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We'll be right back.
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3: God be praised for new beginnings as 2026 is underway. I'm Pastor Harold Carter Jr., along with Reverend Daniel Carter of the New Shiloh Baptist Church, co-host of Sunday Morning Joy, heard here on Magic 95.

0: Hey, it's Ryan the Lion, and if you didn't hang out inside the Lion's Den, then you miss moments like this.
1: Hey, this is Al. What's up, Ryan? Appreciate you guys, man. Yes, yes, yes. Tell me something good.
0: I know one reason you should be very happy today.
1: Okay.
0: Your name did not show up in the Epstein files. Your name, I know it's not in there.
1: Hey, good, good, good.
0: Another reason you should be very happy. You're calling number 9 right now, man. Congratulations.
1: Yes. Thank you, man.
0: Let's go. Let's go.
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0: You're listening to Sunday Morning Joy. We give God praise that He has given us some songs of praise and worship to get ourselves ready for worship and to uplift our spirits, whether we are in a state of joy or in a state of sadness.
1: What do you still have? Trying to say depression?
0: No, I'm trying not to say it. But nonetheless, we give God praise for the Radio 1 family.
1: Inspiration.
0: Yes, that gives us inspiration, and thank God for Sunday Morning Joy. We'll be right back.

0: Well, I guess we have nothing whole lot to talk about other than what people have been talking about, and that is the jet stream, this heat dome, this whole piece goodness. With the temperatures.
1: If it's not a, what them things called, a nor'easter, then the wintertime, it's something, it's something else.
0: But you know, this whole environment thing, I guess. But quite frankly, I think I saw or read that in as recent as 95, we had a similar type thing. And, so it's not, you know, you can't blame everything on the environment.
1: So do you remember growing up with heat like this?
0: I remember growing up and it being hot in the summer.
1: But not like
0: but I don't remember all of the fanfare of people dealing, you know, we just can't take it, can't tolerate it.
1: Mm-hmm.
0: Of course, Europe had a piece, last week, but this is something different, apparently.
1: Yeah, yeah.
0: This is not the something that came across the Atlantic. This is our own piece here in America, at least on the East Coast. I just remember being hot, man. Mm-hmm. I do. I mean, hot. Now, mm-hmm. granted, it may not have been like, you know, this past, Thursday and Friday, maybe even yesterday, 100 degree. But
1: yeah,
0: let me tell you this. I got in the car yesterday, meaning Thursday. Well, actually, it was Wednesday now. Think about it. And I just pumped some gas. And of course, I went to use the sanitizer in my car.
1: Oh, no.
0: I did not realize that it had cooked.
1: Oh, gosh.
0: I sprayed it in the palm of my hand, and it, like, stung. Because it had heated up like a cup of coffee in my car. Oh. Man, I threw that.
1: I'm sure.
0: I wasn't expecting that. Yeah, but it didn't turn red or anything in the palm.
1: Mm-hmm.
0: I just felt it, man. I said, good. Who would have thought?
1: Yeah.
0: So those of you who, you know, use hand sanitizing your car, if it's in your car.
1: Yeah, they say also don't leave water bottles in the car because the sun can...
0: And the particularly if it's plastic, you're going to get those little microfibers kind of like melting out that you don't even see but get into the water.
1: Mm.
0: So, yeah, be careful, be cautious. And, of course, you've been hearing on the news, you know, deal with the elderly cautiously and carefully and, you know, show some concern, particularly if they're living alone.
1: Yeah.
0: And take care of yourself. And everybody's AC is going up. So it was saying, right?
1: Yeah.
0: It waits until now. Now, we did have a loss of power on Thursday morning for about, say about 60 seconds.
1: Okay.
0: They came back on. But if you look at our WhatsApp thread for our community, a lot of my neighbors have been dealing with outages. Fortunately, we have not had an elongated outage in the last 3 or 4 days. But they say it's going to get worse because Maryland has to, like, you know, pump in its electricity because we don't have any electricity of ourselves, thanks to some people at City Hall. Who got us off the grid, so to speak, our home state. So we either dealing with Pennsylvania electricity in some cases, maybe Virginia to some smaller cases, but yeah. Anyway, do the best you can, stay cool. Hey, guess what? We have AC. It might be faltering a little bit, but we do have AC at New Shallow today.
1: Yes, we do.
0: we're in the process of replacing some HVACs.
1: Coming,
0: I think we're going to be okay.
1: At 11 a.m.
0: And listen, I'm so sorry, but going forward, Reverend Daniel Carter, we got to look at it. And this comes from my own, you know, the main man here at the station for us, and that's Jason Rodriguez. Put in my spirit. Yeah, we got to look at some cooling centers.
1: We definitely have to.
0: And next time this comes up, we can make it happen.
1: Absolutely.
0: Amen. So I guess we will catch up with those of you who are up and about so far on this Sunday morning, first Sunday of July in our second hour.
1: Yes, sir.
0: Right here on Magic 95, Sunday morning joy.
1: All right.
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0: Good morning. God bless you and welcome to Sunday Morning Joy. I'm Daniel Carter.
1: Good morning, Saints of God. I'm Harold Carter Jr.
0: And we give God praise on this first Sunday in the month of July.
1: Amen.
0: We're here by the grace of God in the second half of 2026. We have been blessed by the Lord's presence and we thank God for you being here for Sunday Morning Joy. Stay tuned with us until 11 a.m. We will be right back.
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hallelujah. You've given me everything I need. Are you grateful today? And with chaos around, I'll still choose to say, hey, Lord, I thank you.

0: John P. Keaton. Hezekiah Nin.
1: Well, it looks like we're getting some cooling waters from heaven. It's been raining all morning, just about 93% of rain today. Even though it's 92 degrees out, it will be 92 degrees out today. But nonetheless, we're giving God praise today at the New Shiloh Baptist Church at 11 a.m. And we would love to have you join us this morning for our Sunday morning worship. And Loyalty Day is where we recommit ourselves for the summer. And Pastor Carter, our late pastor, Dr. Carter, saw a fit that we would not take a vacation from worship and church or whatever, but we're gearing ourselves up for the second half of the year. But also, we're getting ready for our summer-ending revival crusade. Can you give us the dates for the
2: Wednesday, Thursday, and Friday after the fourth Sunday of August, the 26th, 27th, and 28th.
1: Awesome.
2: And looking forward to, of course, Dr. Marcus Cosby returning for that Thursday and Friday.
1: Right.
2: And have a special youth emphasis piece on the Wednesday.
1: Okay.
2: We'll say more about that. But it should be here.
1: Awesome.
2: Worth your time, young people and young adults, to set it aside.
1: And I hope that you will support us in praying for the efforts of this revival. And bring your young ones out Wednesday night.
2: Yep.
1: And we'd love to see you join us again all three nights, really. But join us also Thursday and Friday of that week.
2: Certainly.
1: And we'll believe in God for a high time in the Lord.
2: But today, you know, just come on out.
1: Yes. We're doing business casual.
2: Business casual. Yeah. Just anything comfortable as long as it's decent and in order.
1: Don't come in
2: because of the temperature. Well, we won't be pajamas. Looking at people's feet per se, but, you know, no pajamas and no shower caps and things
1: y'all
2: of that nature.
1: Y'all know the deal.
2: But just the same, you know, dress comfortably because of the weather. And by all means, you know, don't sleep, God. Come on now. Let's get started. It is Loyal Today, and we're looking to believe, God, that we will, as you have indicated, recommit ourselves for the summer.
1: Yes, sir. Amen. Stay tuned with us. But before you, before we depart for this segment, certainly tell a friend, tell a family member to tune into Magic 95.9 for Sunday Morning Joy. We will be right back.
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0: Welcome everybody to Sunday Morning Joy. You're here for our second hour, and we give God praise that you are with Pastor Carter and myself. We are here till 11 a.m., and we will hope that you would tell everybody that you know to tune into Magic 95.9 if they love the songs of gospel music.
1: Mm-hmm.
0: You can experience the Lord through the airways on Magic 95.9, and we'll be glad to have everyone to join us here for Sunday Morning Joy. You're listening to Good Gospel Music. We'll be right back.

0: Hallelujah. Somebody praise the Lord. The Supreme Court finally got one right. Well, they actually kind of got a couple right.
1: Okay.
0: But it's always not necessarily to our advantage.
1: Uh-huh.
0: But it did uphold the birthright citizenship. Of course, this was over and against Donald Trump's, you know, executive order. I think it was probably like the first thing he did and when he started his second term, declaring that children born to people who are in the U.S., well, he wanted them kicked out. But of course, the 14th Amendment gives them citizenship here in the United States and makes them legal. This 14th Amendment actually came to be after the Civil War. And it was adopted primarily because it was an indication that any

0: anyone born in the country with there were some very few exceptions was a citizen, but it was really done. And this is where it kind of speaks to us. It was really done to ensure that black people, that slaves in this instance, to some degree, former slaves, would have citizenship for their children, for their offspring.
1: Mm-hmm.
0: And so, which makes sense. If you, first of all, we're here against our will at
1: right.
0: that juncture, but if you have a child here, all the more,
1: mm-hmm.
0: You know, that child ought to be an American citizen. Of course, Trump comes along and says, no way. So almost a quarter of a million persons per year,
1: mm-hmm.
0: per year, were, according to Trump's desires, to be kind of shipped back to their original mm-hmm. home countries. And that's just totally ridiculous to begin right. with. But that was his desire. And so we have to say to this end, you know, thank you, Supreme Court, and those who kind of did have the majority in this instance. So I'm kind of pleased on that one.
1: Mm-hmm.
0: And of course, they're now in recess. They kind of got to a few more things that our segment doesn't necessarily have time for right now. But I do want to bring that one up because a whole lot of people that many of us would know or know of with 6 degrees of separation, whether New York, even mm-hmm. here in Maryland, or elsewhere across this country, California, a lot, mm-hmm. Texas, so forth and so on, would find our friends being deported.
1: Yeah. Now, if you need a new passport, it's going to have his face on the front. I mean,
0: if
1: front,
0: you
1: but
0: ask
1: side.
0: For that particular passport,
1: yeah.
0: you do have an option.
1: Yeah.
0: Or whatever that's
1: and
0: worth.
1: I saw where,
0: you get one with
1: where children
0: picture.
1: That are born after July 2nd
0: mm-hmm.
1: Will have, I guess the same option.
0: Yeah, the birth certificate.
1: Certificate. I'm like, they don't want to be born in this man.
0: They don't
1: want,
0: I don't want to look at my birth certificate and have his face on it.
1: No.
0: Sure, for sure.
1: Mm-hmm.
0: You're listening to Sunday Morning Joy. And we just had to get off on this hour and let you know that we are slowly trying to hold on to some things.
1: Yeah.
0: And yeah.
1: Hey, hanging on by three.
0: but we'll take the victories where we can get them.
1: Yes, sir.
0: Right here on Magic 95.9. God bless you.
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1: Snoop Dogg and Swiss Beats. 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
2: 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I'm Pastor Harold Carter Jr. along with Reverend Daniel Carter of the New Shiloh Baptist Church, co-host of Sunday Morning Joy, heard here on Magic 95.9. 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

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And we give God praise that you are joining here with Pastor Cron and myself. And stay tuned with us. We'll be right back.

0: You're listening to Sunday Morning Joy. We are grateful that you are here. And if you are still in plans or making plans to take your summer vacation, I guess you got to wait till October to experience the new Breeze Airways that's taking over for Spirit Airlines.
1: I was hoping you weren't going to go there. So Spirit Airlines has an heir apparent.
0: Yeah, pretty much.
1: That's funny.
0: But
1: wow.
0: Starting, huh?
1: I said, wow.
0: Yeah, so starting in October, excuse me, at BWI, there's going to be the launch of, again, as I said, Breeze Airways, excuse me. They're offering two stops to Vermont and Florida.
1: And does it say where in Florida? Right, the Everglades or somewhere.
0: It's Vero Beach.
1: Oh, yeah, okay, exactly.
0: Yeah, off the beaten path. So, excuse me.
1: It's probably going to be like at $99.
0: I don't know. It doesn't say tickets will be, but I'm assuming it's going to be somewhere.
1: I wonder if, you know, a lot of people think these things when somebody, you know, goes, what, bankrupt, grab the file, you know, that they think it's part of the plan to restructure.
0: Yeah,
1: so Breeze probably was always on the table behind Spirit Airlines.
0: I mean,
1: it's probably the same planes.
0: Look, yeah, they just repaint them.
1: Mm-hmm.
0: I'm pretty sure that's what it is.
1: But I actually think Breeze has been around for a little while. Yeah. It's just now coming to probably, you know, Thurgood Marshall.
0: I got you.
1: Yeah, I don't think it's brand new.
0: Okay.
1: Yeah, so they're probably just grandfathering it in.
0: Back in the C-Pocket and see a Spirit Airlines pamphlet. See a little bit of hints.
1: Yeah.
0: But nonetheless, enjoy your vacation, even if you got to drive. Still have the option to
1: especially this weekend, because I think 72 million people are traveling this weekend. 61
0: How
1: million
0: did they
1: by car. That's AAA, but
0: I don't understand.
1: 61 by car, the rest are doing, you know, flights and trains and stuff like that. 61 by car. Highways got to be crazy. Yeah, but so stay safe, stay alert.
0: The pro to it is that gas has gone down
1: a little bit. Yeah, thank you.
0: A little bit,
1: thank
0: so that helps out.
1: Yeah, and that's why people are going by car.
0: Yeah,
1: for sure, because everything else is high anyway. Travel wise and even hotels and whatnot. So.
0: Well, however you travel, family, and we're praying for your safe travels and pray God's blessings upon you. You're listening to Sunday Morning Joy. Stay tuned for our 9 o'clock hour coming up in just a few moments. And as always, we invite you to join us at the New Shiloh Baptist Church at 11 a.m. this morning for our Loyalty Day Sunday. You can join us in your business casual attire.
1: Right. Run between the raindrops. You won't get wet. If you run between the raindrops, you won't get wet.
0: How about that? Stay tuned. We'll be right back.
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7: When you need somebody to help you, you want somebody with that dog in them. I'm talking about that dog in them. You ever hear the expression? Like you ain't got that dog in you. If you gotta fight, you better have a dog with you. If you gotta fight, you gotta have a dog with you. Gotta have top dog with you. He got that dog in him. And he gonna fight. He gonna fight to the end. And you know what he gonna try to do. He gonna try to...

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1: There's something special on the inside of you. There's purpose. There's promise. There's books. There's goals. There's ministry. You've got to become what God has designed you to be. Let's prophesy pregnant possibilities. Pregnant. Say it, y'all.
2: Possibilities.
1: Now birthing.
2: Now birthing.
1: A new. It gets a little hard. I'm travailing. To obtaining.
2: To obtain.
1: For it must come to pass. Because the King placed it on the inside of you. So I.

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I prophesy over you.

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trusting in him. He is the Lord of hosts. He is our master. Come on. He is our savior. Come on. He is our redeemer. Come on.

0: God bless you. You're listening to Sunday Morning Joy here on Magic 95.9. We're here for our third hour, and we give God praise that you have joined us, and welcome to Sunday Morning Joy. I'm Daniel Carter.
1: Good morning, and I'm happy to be able to greet all of you. I'm Harold Carter Jr.
0: All right, so you got your umbrella out for today.
1: I think we're okay. I really did. And, I think we might be some intermittent. I don't know. Yeah. We're in the studio, I think. So I don't know what's going on outside.
0: Well,
1: I just know it's still hot.
0: It's not as hot as it was Thursday, Friday. Well, that's
1: God.
0: For sure.
1: Thank God. Well, Saturday, I guess.
0: It's cooling down just a little bit, so. And we hope that you are covering yourselves accordingly.
1: And I think we come out of this tomorrow, the so-called heat dome.
0: Yeah.
1: I think we should.
0: Cool down to the 80s just
1: so maybe by Tuesday, we'll kind of be back to normal summer heat.
0: Yeah.
1: Most of us here in Baltimore appreciate and we know.
0: Mm-hmm.
1: Well, you know, everybody in Baltimore is always like, it's the humidity. It's not the heat, it's the humidity.
0: It's just hot.
1: And the heat index, that just, I mean, I did it during the wintertime, but that just drives me crazy. It's so ridiculous.
0: Yeah.
1: In the wintertime, they talk about, well, it's going to be like 34 degrees, but if you go outside, it feels like it's like 25.
0: Right.
1: And now they're talking about if it's like, 95 degrees, it's 114. It's going to feel like, just give me the temperature.
0: Yeah, that's all you got to say.
1: Round it off, whatever. Something, I don't know. It's just silly.
0: Either way,
1: I'm sorry. I'm going on my soapbox.
0: Enjoy the rest of your morning here on Sunday Morning Joy. We will be right back.

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1: When you can't turn to anyone around you, don't forget to look up.

0: not Chick-fil-A. They got debunked.
1: Chick-fil-A came in number two of all.
0: Well, KFC fast was there. Foods. No, he's number
1: KFC
0: three.
1: KFC was like number four, maybe.
0: Well, who's number one?
1: I'm trying to think. Number one was kind of weird. I have to look it up real quick. But keep going with your segment, with your story.
0: Anyway, I came across.
1: It was weird. I was shocked with it. It was a sandwich place. The subs.
0: Jersey Mike's.
1: Jersey Mike's.
0: That's what it was. Jersey Mike's.
1: Who would have thought Jersey Mike's would have been number one?
0: I definitely thought it was going to be
1: Now, we're talking about customer service, though.
0: Not necessarily taste. 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
1: Exclusively taste, but it was customer service.
0: Definitely customer service.
1: Yeah, but again, I would say that would be, Chick-fil-A? The customer service is pretty good.
0: They be forgetting my
1: No, man, don't say that. All them wonderful, nice young people, man. Okay, all right, go ahead.
0: And they'll be saying my pleasure sometimes. Anyway, according to a recent poll, Trader Joe's has taken the top spot in the latest American Customer Satisfaction Index for supermarket ratings.
1: Okay.
0: Debunking Publix by 2 points.
1: Okay. I don't go to Trader Joe's a lot, but maybe because I go elsewhere.
0: No, I thought you were going to say it's because of the parking lot.
1: The one that I would go to in terms of proximity, yes. The parking lot is just totally ridiculous.
0: I don't understand it. There's a reason why they do it. I think I mentioned this last year on the radio.
1: My wife has mentioned it, yeah.
0: I definitely mentioned as to why they do it. But there's a science behind why Trader Joe's has the hectic parking lot. I think it's due to the haste to...
1: They look for facilities where it's kind of jammed up like
0: that. Yeah, so you get in and get out.
1: Yep.
0: And I think that's behind the psychology of it. And it works. It works. Because, you really...
1: Well, you got to drive around like 16 times to find a spot. And then you end up parking illegally against the curb or something.
0: If you park in that back lot, if you know about Pikesville, you know what I'm talking about. But even you parking like that first... Mm-hmm. Alcove of parking spots. You still.
1: And it's just hard to park, period.
0: Because
1: you can't, you can't back up too fast.
0: No.
1: You can't pull in straight. You always have to pull in at an angle and then back up and then go straight into the parking space again. It's just a lot of nonsense.
0: Well, Trader Joe's is staying on top for 2020. This was for 2025. But, 2026.
1: Where's Whole Foods?
0: Whole Foods, if you know. Results was, they're number two, obviously.
1: Okay.
0: But they followed with 84%.
1: Well, that's nice.
0: And Trader Joe's is 86.
1: Oh, wow. Okay. Good enough then. What about, what's it called? Food, not Food Mart.
0: Food Line?
1: That's getting down in the weeds then. We're talking about Giant Food Line wise. I'm thinking about the so-called muckety muck type grocery stores. This one is the one over there in, is it Green Spring? Is it Green Spring?
0: Fresh Mart.
1: I have no clue. Do they even qualify? I don't even think that's a market. I don't even know if that's a market.
0: Fresh Market. It's like on that. What's that movie?
1: I don't know. It's like an abandoned 70, the glorified 7-Eleven.
0: The movie with Tom Hanks. He's working in like a grocery store.
1: On that one, man.
0: Anyway, it's never anybody in there. Every time you go in there.
1: Well, amen. I mean, the only thing I do if I go there is to get the cheese and grapes and the little fish, the little thing, and the little plastic.
0: Don't be telling people my secrets, kit. Man.
1: I'm sorry. Now everybody can be going.
0: Hey, man, ain't gonna have nothing.
1: Well, I turned you on to it. It wasn't a secret. I told you about it.
0: Well,
1: it's a nice little lunchy thing. They got the chicken salad and the tuna fish.
0: Yeah.
1: Yeah, there you go. I'm sorry.
0: Well, they got enough of them. Go around. You're listening to Sunday Morning Joy. Stay tuned with us. And we'll be right back.
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0: 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I'm Pastor Harold Carter Jr., along with Reverend Daniel Carter of the New Shiloh Baptist Church, co-host of Sunday Morning Joy, heard here on Magic 95.9. 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
1: Everybody stand up on your feet and make some noise for one of the most phenomenal female groups of our time. Jackie, Dorinda, Karen, Twinkie, the

0: thank you for staying with us. This is our kind of short segment, but we appreciate you being with us and pray that and hope that you are receiving some, again, we use the word inspiration on this first Sunday, beginning mark of the halfway point for the next 6 months. And just a little aside, your son, our grandson, you and your wife, of course, son, had a what?
1: 3 months.
0: 3 month birthday this past week. And that's not the way time goes. Good gracious.
1: Mr. Personality, as Jemima calls him.
0: So 3 month birthday to Nathan Ellison. All right now. Well, even though this is a short segment, let me just also sidebar and thank God for you. As I said, I was going to give you a shout out, Dr. Marjorie Adams. Mm-hmm. She came by the church this past week and shared a blessing with a home church. Of course, she is a part of the ministry over at the Harvest Intercontinental Church, Baltimore. Mm-hmm. And she recently spoke for our baccalaureate service. Right. And she's also a professor in the business department at Morgan State University. But just a class act person. God bless you, Marjorie. And we thank you again for all that you do in the community and spirit of education. And here's why all the more I'm mentioning her, because she does listen to our show. And when I saw her this past week, she was talking about that we had her laughing. That's not the first time she's told me this.
1: Okay.
0: Laughing about something we were talking about. And she said that she laughed all the way to church that Sunday.
1: Oh, wow, really?
0: So there you go.
1: I wonder what it was about.
0: In the meantime, she told me, and I forgot. I really did. Memory slippage. And
1: shout out to you listening.
0: And the heat. The heat is cooking, you know. So,
1: yeah, you only want
0: to. But to all of you who get a little, you know, taste of joy, on Sunday morning joy,
1: right,
0: from Sunday to Sunday, we appreciate you. God bless you. You're listening to Sunday Morning Joy.
2: I asked my big brother to come and help me with this one. Ladies and gentlemen,

0: Thank God for you staying with us as we come to the close of this, our third hour, which to me is kind of still hard to believe. But by now, those of you in the church community world in the city of Baltimore and surrounding areas know of the passing of Gary Hunt.
1: Mm-hmm.
0: Gary Hunt was part of the musical, how shall I say, royalty of Baltimore in terms of family.
1: Absolutely.
0: And we thank the Lord for the Hunt family. And, of course, you, Reverend Daniel Carter, kind of saw yourself, he being a mentor for you, and you were kind of like a mentee for your, particularly your early years in music and that kind of thing. And, of course, we all know Sherry Hunt, you know, just the legendary voice coming through Morgan, and, of course, knew Shiloh and the ministry of my late father, taking her to various places to sing and whatnot. I think he took her also, I think as a part of that, I think he took her down to North Carolina for the whole Jimmy Baker piece back in the day, maybe more than once. I'm just not sure about that, but I'm pretty certain that that occurred. I just don't know how many times. But we thank God for Gary because he was a part of our music ministry for any number of years.
1: And since we've been in.
0: Yeah, at least. And that was before he went over to, St. Mark and some other ministries. And of course, he helped me to scribe, you know, the couple of my songs that I wrote, and to do that for me, especially, I never shall forget to praise his name, which of course his sister Sherry does the lead on. But our beloved Gary A. Hunt will be laid to rest. There will be a viewing on this Wednesday from 5 to 7. This is going to be at New Shiloh, 2100 North Monroe Street, from 5 to 7. The actual service of homegoing will be this Thursday, July the 9th, with a wake at 10:30 and the actual service of homegoing at 11 a.m. Again, prayers are with the Hunt family, and God be praised for you, Gary. Love, love, love to you, April.
1: Absolutely.
0: And the offspring, of course, the children who are grown now. But thank God for the immediate Hunt family and for what Gary has meant to, the faith community here in the city of Baltimore and beyond. And our prayers are with you, Reverend Daniel Carter.
1: Thank you.
0: Because the family has asked that you eulogize him, bring the message to celebrate his life. And you have our prayers and thoughts. And certainly we know that God is going to use you to be a blessing to the family, to all of us who share. No doubt some other clergy, no doubt, and ministers of the music and so forth will be a part of the services as well.
1: Now, we got to give a shout out to Larry, too, because, you know, he would be.
0: Man, that's his twin.
1: Yeah,
0: I mean, not just in terms of a metaphor, but that's his, you know, legit friend. Mm-hmm. I mean, the physical twin.
1: Yeah.
0: So shout out to Larry. And everybody knows Larry from those commercials.
1: Commercials with the guitar and everything.
0: The flooring. Are we going to give the flooring company a shout out? But anyway, we've seen those commercials, But we could go on and on. That's about the bottom line.
1: We could go on and on.
0: But God bless you, Gary. Rest in peace, man.
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0: This is Pastor Harold Carter Jr., along with Reverend Daniel Carter of the New Shiloh Baptist Church. 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

0: You are here for our last hour of Sun and Moon Joy.
1: The big it.
0: And give God praise that you have been with us in the midst of the rain and somewhat cooling down of the temperature. At least the rain is helping to do that. And everybody's AC is somewhat getting a break. Maybe
1: a little bit, unless you just like to stay cool, you know. Yeah, kind of like me.
0: But nonetheless, if you're just tuning in, I'm Daniel Carter.
1: And I'm Harold Carter Jr.
0: We've been your hosts for Sunday Morning Joy, and we pray that these songs of praise and worship have been getting you ready for worship this morning. As always, you are invited to join us this morning in the next hour at 11 a.m. for our Sunday morning worship. Today is our Lord's Day, where we are believing God to recommit ourselves for the summer months and give God praise for the remainder of 2026. But nonetheless, we are giving God praise again for keeping us this second half of 2026. And you can join us in your comfortable attire, business casual attire. Certainly, as we have been in this heat wave this past week, we want everybody to stay cool. But nonetheless, give God praise for this day. Stay tuned for two more good gospel music coming your way in just a few moments. We will be right back.

As we kind of make our way through this final hour, I just want to touch on two lives, African-American males that we heard about this past week. In the sports world, of course, LeBron James informed the LA Lakers franchise that he plans to continue.

0: would become a kind of a secondary face for the team or have a secondary role for the team. For the first time in his career, he would be like, quote unquote, second fiddle, because Luka Doncic, or I think it's called really Doncic, like C-H on the end, is going to be the new favorite person in terms of marketing for the LA Lakers. Plus, of course, we all know that the Lakers went down 4-0 against the Thunder in the semifinals. So they did. Mm-hmm. And then the year before, I think it was like 4-1, they lost to somebody else. So in his 8-year run, he did win one championship. Mm-hmm. And I think most important to him was that he got to play with his son.
1: Right.
0: So now he can kind of.
1: That's what he went in for.
0: Exactly. And so now he can kind of shop himself around. So that's one. That's LeBron. And then we learned, unfortunately, that actor Danny Glover revealed that he's been living with Alzheimer's disease for several years.
1: Wow.
0: Which is, of course, that most of us know, a form of dementia. He's 79 and shared symptoms like slow speech, memory loss, slow movement. But he says, to go public now, because he wants to tell his own story and he wants to help remove the stigma surrounding Alzheimer's. Of course, Danny Glover is best known for what? Lethal Weapon,
1: right?
0: And The Color Purple. Yeah. That's one of my favorites.
1: In our cousin's movie.
0: And that's what I'm getting to, right? Oh, so in more than 170 films and TV.
1: 170.
0: More than that projects, but including Love. L-U-V, Love. And that's, go ahead.
1: Sheldon Candace.
0: And who is our
1: cousin?
0: Our cousin.
1: Oh, yeah, our brother.
0: Yeah, well, yeah. And of course, it was set here in Baltimore.
1: It was.
0: So those of you who, you know, I mean, they throw it on BET like at least like every other day. Mm-hmm. Love.
1: Yeah.
0: And then it did make some of the more major streaming networks, so to speak, Love. But you can find it. By the way, Sheldon Candace has a new movie coming out.
1: Yes.
0: Also, that's going to be based here in Baltimore. Maybe we'll say more about that next week.
1: Okay.
0: Right. But God be praised, and our prayers are with Danny Glover, and you know, actor and extraordinary actor, and
1: nice guy. Met him on the set of Love.
0: See, there you go. Nice guy. Now, he did give Sheldon a piece of his mind, I'm told, on set for Love. He tried to tell him to do a certain scene another way.
1: Okay.
0: And Sheldon, of course, held his ground, as they say, he stood 10 toes down against a veteran actor, Danny Glover. And Sheldon was just breaking in on the scene.
1: Oh, wow.
0: But he was the producer, director, and so he held his ground.
1: Oh.
0: And Danny Glover had to do it Sheldon's way. There you go.
1: Wow.
0: So I think it was a scene in the house.
1: With the crabs.
0: With the crabs, yeah.
1: That was one of the last scenes.
0: You got to check out the movie. Again, it's Love, L-U-V. So we'll be wrapping up. There's a couple more segments for Sunday Morning Joy right here on Magic 95.9.
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0: God be praised for new beginnings as 2026 is underway. I'm Pastor Harold Carter Jr., along with Reverend Daniel Carter of the New Shiloh Baptist Church, co-host of Sunday Morning Joy, heard here on Magic 95.9. 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

0: May we please pause for a minute of prayer. Oh dear God, creator of the entire universe, we stop what we are doing to say thank you and to let you know that we appreciate having you in our lives. Because of our belief in you, God, our understanding of your greatness and your mercy, and most importantly, our witnessing of your awesome power and unlimited ability, we know that you can empower us to accomplish that which may appear impossible. You did not let the sea stop Moses. You parted the waters. You did not allow the wall to stop Joshua. You made the wall come tumbling down. You didn't allow the giant to stop David. And you didn't even allow death to stop Jesus, who we all know is still teaching as strong as ever. So all that we ask of you today, dear God, is to please help us to never forget that for with you, our God, nothing is impossible. Hallelujah and amen.
1: From Richard Klein.
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0: You're listening to Sunday Morning Joy. We're here, just about ready to close up shop for today. Okay. But we're getting ready to say see you later for now, and hopefully we'll see you next week. Mm-hmm. But nonetheless, stay tuned for our closing benediction. Most of y'all be leaving out worship before service is over anyway. So y'all,
1: anybody want to say the Pledge of Allegiance today? It was part of Independence Day weekend.
0: No, we ain't saying the Pledge of Allegiance.
1: I'm just messing with our audience.
0: 250 people.
1: There are all kinds of surveys out now about how people just are not happy with the way the nation, the country, is, especially under this present administration. I mean, he just doesn't get it. But so,
0: no,
1: I mean, it's like, how can you even want to do this Pledge of Allegiance?
0: You see the man at the library the other day talking to the AI, and he thought it was a real person.
1: Oh my goodness, man.
0: The Roosevelt Library.
1: This is what we become.
0: Yes. Anyway, you're listening to Sunday Morning. Thank God for Sunday Morning Joy to get us away from all this craziness. But we'll be right back in just a few moments.

0: My goodness, saints of God, we owe you so much love. Thank you for staying with us this morning, especially for those of you who've been with us since 7 a.m.
1: How about that?
0: And yeah, we thank you. Going on at New Shiloh, we always seek to share some of the events and ministries and opportunities for service and worship. Of course, daily prayer every morning at 6 a.m. in the Harold A. Carter Chapel at New Shiloh. And this Wednesday, we will continue our second installment at noon.
1: Yes.
0: Our pastoral Bible teaching, midweek worship service, again, 12 noon this Wednesday. We're dealing with she that hath ears to hear, let her hear.
1: Mm-hmm.
0: How best we can understand what God is, or if indeed God is speaking today, and how mm-hmm. he's speaking, and how do we listen with people, you know, always talking about, I've got a word from the Lord, right?
1: Mm-hmm.
0: And so we're getting into that. So join us. And we had a good kickoff this past Wednesday. Nice turnout. Had some popsicles mm-hmm. at the end, right?
1: Yeah.
0: And just a wonderful fellowship. And Saturday Church School gets underway this Saturday at 10 a.m. for 4 sessions.
1: All right.
0: Built different.
1: Okay.
0: That's the thing. Built different.
1: Mm-hmm.
0: And their classes for adults and young people. Again, 10 a.m. as a Bible class. And then there's a second hour class for all who attend. There is no cost. Just right. come. And if you want to further engage in the Word of God, study of God, join us on Saturday at 10 o'clock. Today, of course, is our annual loyalty day. It's unique to New Shiloh. It's just the time when we commit and recommit ourselves through the season of summer, going up to our summer ending revival the last week of August with mm-hmm. none other than Dr. Marcus Cosby coming back to join for the third year at New Shiloh. We'll, of course, be saying more about that as summer unfolds. But right now, it's prayer time. And otherwise, God willing, if you do not have a church to worship mm-hmm. in today, mm-hmm. and of course, join us virtually, New Shiloh Baptist Church. But come on out, and we'll look to share with you personally and in corporate physical worship.
1: All right. God, we thank you for this morning. We thank you, God, for brand new mercies we see. And thank you that this is the day that you have made. We mm-hmm. shall rejoice and be glad in it. Thank you, oh God, for even the heat that we've experienced this week. We see your hand of mercy. We thank you, oh God, that you have given us a good reprieve from the heat. So we thank you for the rain. We thank you, oh God, for the weather. We just thank you, oh God, that you are God and God alone. We ask, oh God, that you will be with us throughout the remainder of this day. Pray, oh God, that this will be a great day of kingdom worship, of lifting up your name. Pray, oh God, that you will draw men and women unto you, and that you will save, heal, and deliver,
0: mm-hmm.
1: and set the captives free. We thank you, oh God, for Sunday morning joy, how we can tune into Magic 95.9 experiences, your presence even through this airways. And we thank you, oh God, for the songs of praises and worship that have lifted our spirits in one way or another. And we ask, oh God, for your covering power to be with us throughout the remainder of this week, that you would meet us again next Sunday. And our testimony will be that you have been with us every step of this week and every step of the way. In Jesus' name we do pray. We give your name praise. Amen.
0: Amen. Thank you, Jason Rodriguez.
1: Thank you, Jesus.
0: Appreciate
1: shout out
0: it.
1: To Lincoln.
0: All right. A shout out. That's right.
1: To, shout out to
0: Lincoln and Roslyn.
1: Quadrant.
0: Oh, my goodness. Messed up. I've been practicing now. I got through the wedding and I got through this week.
1: I bailed you out.
0: Q. Thank you.
1: Congratulations to them.
0: Thank you, Lincoln and Q. Congratulations.
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0: 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Reverend Daniel Carter and myself, thank you for joining us this morning. 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We oftentimes call it EMP. Every morning from 6 a.m. to 7 a.m., saints of God can be found seeking God, believing and interceding. The psalmist declared, "Early will I seek thee." This is Pastor Harold Carter Jr. of the New Shiloh Baptist Church, located at 2100 North Monroe Street in Northwest Baltimore, where we are a church determined to live with Christ.
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4: 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If you gotta fight, you gotta have a dog with you. 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He gonna fight to the end. And you know what he gonna try to do.

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There's a song that we sing in our church in New York, Perfecting Faith Church. 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
0: With a magic summer in the city all summer long. We will not cool down. Magic 95.9 is going to raise the heat index with the biggest prizes and the best concerts around. 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

I know she's talking about me. In my mind, she is talking about me. I love it. Olivia Dean, Man I Need on Magic 95.9. Magic Summer in the City. Happy Sunday. How was your 4th of July? Happy birthday, America. Stretch on your radio until 3 o'clock. It's a good Sunday, good vibes only. You already know how we got you going. Coming up for you, got your request for The Roots, Lil Tony, Tony, Tony. And also, I got information on how you can find yourself at the R&B tour with Usher and Chris Breezy. But right now, let's take you back to a nice dude from Minneapolis, Prince. Talk to him one time.

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Classic, you got me on Magic 95.9. Magic Summer in the City. Stretch on your radio right now. It's a good day to be alive. Yes, indeed, it's the day after America celebrated 250 years. No doubt about that. So check it out. I need you to give me a call right now because I would love to play what you want to hear, right? 410-481-9590. 410-481-9590.

0: The latest from my man Eric Benet is called Who's Gonna Save Us on Magic 95.9. Magic Summer in the City. How you feel? How you feel? It's all about good vibes and good vibes only on this Sunday. Stretch That Be Me, hanging out with you until 3 o'clock. Don't forget, man, you already know the R&B tour is coming to the area. Get ready, man, because Usher and Chris Breezy, along with Mario and the rest of the crew, they're all going to be hanging out in the DMV next week, and we're giving you a chance, yes, indeed, to get yourself a pair of tickets to go and see the show. And not only that, but we're giving you a chance to win $175 as well. It's all about the Magic 95.9 sound check. All you got to do is let us know what songs you're tired of and what songs you like. Very simple, all right? 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All right, now, tickets for the show are for the July 13th show, so make sure that you get on that right now and get it together, because that is one hot ticket that everybody is talking about. I know people from far and wide coming to the DMV to go check out Chris Brown and Usher at the R&B tour next week. So you want to find yourself there? That's how you find yourself there. All right, cool, cool. All right, don't go anywhere. I got more of what you need and more of what you want on this good Sunday. 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
1: Hey, it's Ryan the Lion, and if you didn't hang out inside the Lion's Den, then you miss moments like this.
2: Hey, this is Al. What's up, Ryan? Appreciate you guys, man. Yes, yes, yes. Tell me something good.
1: I know one reason you should be very happy today.
2: Okay.
1: Your name did not show up in the Epstein files. Your name, I know it's not in there.
2: Hey, good, good, good.
1: Another reason you should be very happy. You're calling number 9 right now, man. Congratulations.
2: Yes. Thank you, man.
1: Let's go. Let's go.
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4: 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And I told you guys who to call. But for some reason, the first person you called

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down, I still help pay for the wigs. 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

0: like it. 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Love it.
1: Yeah. Black Street Production.
0: We out. We out.
1: We out. We out.
0: Classic Black Street, no diggity for you on Magic 95.9. Magic Summer in the City. What up, what up, what up? All about good vibes on this Sunday. Welcome to July 5th, the day after America celebrating 250 years. Now, I don't know about y'all, but I spent a lot of time yesterday. Actually, I had a good time. I was chilling, you know what I'm saying? Sitting outside and having good conversations with some friends and things of that nature, and just listening to the fireworks. I ain't want to see no damn fireworks, but I just listened to the fireworks. But I do know that if you were in D.C., the fireworks didn't start until midnight. That's not July 4th. That's July 5th. You know what I'm saying? And you was out there for like 40 minutes watching 850,000 fireworks being shot off. All I know, the air quality out there right now is probably terrible, but nonetheless, if you had a good time yesterday and last night, and you just spent time with the folks and the fam and the friends and things of that nature, hit me up. I would love to hear your 4th of July stories. All right, 410-441-9590. You can always follow me on the good IG at Stretch G. That's StretchG. For those who need Hooked on Phonics, I'm here for you until 3 o'clock. Shout out to my girl, Braylon. She's checking in right now. I do appreciate that. And, yo, keep it right here, because coming up for you, I got your request. Yes, indeed. You thought I wasn't going to do a little something for you? I got you. I got a Notorious B.I.G. on the way, a little Belle Biv DeVoe. And also, I can't forget about a young lady who is about to hit the stage and go on a world tour. She just blessed everybody down at Essence this past weekend. You want to know who it is? Well, you got to stay close to find out. And don't go nowhere, all right? Cool? Cool. All right, it's Magic.
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5: 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You ever hear the expression? Like you ain't got that dog in you. If you gotta fight, you better have a dog with you. If you gotta fight, you gotta have a dog with you. Gotta have top dog with you. 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And he gonna fight. He gonna fight to the end. And you know what he gonna try to do.

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0: With a magic summer in the city all summer long. We will not cool down. Magic 95.9 is going to raise the heat index with the biggest prizes and the best concerts around. 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

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Magic summer in the city. It's a good time to be alive on this good Sunday. My name is Stretchy, 6'6", phenomenal. Thank you for hanging out with me. So for all of my folks who were down at Essence or making their way back home from Essence, I think you got a chance to see this young lady perform this song live. And she's coming to a city near you with her world tour. Of course, I'm talking about Kehlani. This song just, it just sits in my head, but I ain't for nothing.

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Stretch on your airwaves right now until 3 p.m. Shout out to all the Cancers out there. If you're celebrating a birthday right now, I'd love to shout you out. If you're celebrating a birthday this weekend, I'd love to shout you out. Hit me up at 410-481-9590. We can make that happen for you. All right, let's take you back. A little classic joint right here, my man Case. Do you know who the young lady was in the video when this joint dropped?

It's Stretch, the 6'6" phenomenon. 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

0: That's what I'm talking about, ladies. Got that whip-a-pill, you know what I'm saying? We all need a little whip-a-pill, you know what I mean? That's good for the shoulders. It's Magic 95.9. Magic Summer in the City, how you feel? Stretch hanging out with you, celebrating you and you and you and you. And also celebrating my girl, Malia Obama. Happy birthday going out to her. Yes, indeed. I told you it's cancer season, man. So if you celebrating a birthday, I'd love to shout you out. What up, what up, what up? Hello?
1: Michelle.
0: Michelle, what can I do for you, baby?
1: Shout out to my son. Tomorrow, his birthday, Donald Brown.
0: All right. Well, happy birthday to your son, Donald Brown. No doubt. How old is he turning?
1: 39.
0: All right. That brother is old. Tell him it's time for him to get that AARP card. And,
1: I know, right?
0: I'm just kidding. That's what's up. Well, happy birthday to your son, all right?
1: Thank you.
0: All right.
1: Appreciate you. Have a blessed week.
0: You too. Bye-bye. All right. Look, listen, I got an opportunity for you to find yourself aboard the most spectacular cruise of all times. Of course, I'm talking about the One Voyage 2026. 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

0: It's Magic 95.9, Magic Summer in the City. How you feel? Stretch hanging out with you as we continue to go through on this good Sunday. I don't know about you, man, but I am locked and loaded and focused on Wimbledon. It seems as though Serena had to withdraw with her doubles match with her sister. And I'm hoping, I don't know if she withdrew from the singles competition as well, but right now, watching the very beautiful and the very talented Naomi Osaka get it done right now with her round. And some good good tennis. All right, so what's on your agenda today? All right, it's not going to be as hot today as it has been the past couple of days, so hopefully you all are able to get outside and get a little little exercise in, or maybe do some things that you need to do outside the house. You know, cut the grass and all that good jazz like that. But I'm nosy, and I want to know what you got planned for today. So hit me up and let me know, 410-481-9590. Don't go anywhere. It's more Magic on Magic 95.9.
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2: 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I'm talking about that dog in them. You ever hear the expression? Like you ain't got that dog in you. If you gotta fight, you better have a dog with you. If you gotta fight, you gotta have a dog with you. Gotta have Top Dog with you. He got that dog in him. And he gonna fight. He gonna fight to the end. And you know what he gonna try to do. He gonna

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The temperature is rising, and we're bringing the heat with the best variety of R&B. 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

Chris Breezy, Usher coming to town next week. You already know what it is. It's Magic 95.9. Magic Summer in the City Stretch, holding you down until 3 o'clock. Give me opportunity to find yourself hanging out at the R&B tour. Yes, indeed. I'll tell you about that in about 7 minutes. In the meantime, I would love to play a little something for you. Request lines open 410-481-9590. You can always follow me on the good Instagram, too, at Stretch G. Coming up for you this hour, Music Soul Child, Brandy, and, of course, some classic N.E. right now. A little Stephanie Mills. You already know what it is. It's Magic. We'll be right back.

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man, oh man. Been there, done that. A couple ladies made me half crazy. It's Magic 95.9, a Magic Summer in the City, but I never gave them the full crazy. You know what I'm saying? Because I can't do that. Cannot do that. Stretch on your

0: I like that right there. That's the latest from my man Dave Hollister. Called Voodoo Magic. I always say the world is a much better place when you got music from Dave Hollister out there. No doubt about that. It's Magic 95.9, the Magic Summer in the City. What's good? Stretch of 6'6" Phenomena with you on this good Sunday. Good vibes only. Yes, indeed. It's the day after America celebrating 250 years. I'll get into that a little bit later. But in the meantime, I'm a big Wire fan. I don't know about you all, but of course, you know, Baltimore, we are synonymous with The Wire. Great, great show. I got to give mad props and kudos going out to the creators of The Wire stories. If you are on Instagram, if you're on TikTok, you're on Facebook, and all that good jazz, man, they kind of took this whole story of The Wire and just told it from a different perspective with the kids of Avon and Stringer, man. Very, very good. Very well thought out. Production and just great writing, and you know, it's all, I think it's done all through AI, but it is super dope, super engaging, and I'm fiending for that joint, man. I watch it every day, and keep up the good work to the folks out there who created The Wire stories. All right, don't go anywhere, because I got more of what you need and more of what you want on this beautiful Sunday. It's a good time to be alive, no doubt. It's Stretch, it's you, it's Magic.
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0: classic right there. Jodeci with Forever My Lady on Magic 95.9. Magic Summer in the City. We continue to give you what you need on this good Sunday. Yes, indeed. It is not as hot as it was yesterday. Yesterday was scorching. It was so hot, I swore I saw the devil playing spades and he was reneging all over the place. But today it's about 90 degrees, so make sure you get one out there and have yourself a good time nonetheless. All right, don't forget, Magic 95.9 Sound Check is back, and we're giving you a chance to win tickets to go check out the R&B tour with Usher and Chris Breezy. Now, all you simply have to do is let us know what songs you like and what songs you're tired of for your chance to get those tickets and also to win $175. All right, the show is happening for you on July 13th. That's next week. 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All right, cool, cool. Keep it right here. It's Magic.
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4: Bro, I'm gonna keep it funky. I would hope it's us, New Kids on the Block, Boyz II Men, and somebody else. I just feel like I know we could go, but I think what we stand for, we're at the pinnacle of groups, especially if we could bring in all of the audiences that these groups have, and we sit at the top of that. That would be crazy.
1: Come together.
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6: When you need somebody to help you, you want somebody with that dog in them. I'm talking about that dog in them. You ever hear the expression? Like you ain't got that dog in you. If you gotta fight, you better have a dog with you. If you gotta fight, you gotta have a dog with you. Gotta have top dog with you. He got that dog in him. And he gonna fight. He gonna fight to the end. And you know what he gonna try to do. He gonna try to fight.

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The temperature is rising, and we're bringing the heat with the best variety of R&B. With a magic summer in the city all summer long. We will not cool down. Magic 95.9 is going to raise the heat index with the biggest prizes and the best concerts around. 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

They be like, stretchy, stretchy, stretchy, can't you see? Sometimes your birds just hypnotize me. All right, anyway. It's Magic 95.9, a magic summer in the city. It's a good day to be alive. Stretch with you right about now. You know, the Queen dropped a brand new song over the weekend. Have you heard it yet? Yeah. Mm-hmm. But right now, let's give you a little classic joint right here. Beyonce, Me, Myself, and I. Right now on Magic 95.9. Talk to him.

0: Okay, I'm sorry. I love that song, man. Classic. Drew Hill with Beauty on Magic 95.9, Magic Summer in the City. Stretch hanging out with you till 3 o'clock. You already know, giving you good vibes and good vibes only. Let's talk about a little something. All right, so you know, yesterday, of course, was the 4th of July. Everybody was in around the city, and of course, maybe even gone to D.C. to hang out and all that good stuff like that. So let's talk about the D.C. shenanigans that happened last night, man. Total chaos. Fireworks did not go off until, I believe, midnight. Lasted 45 minutes of just, yeah. But the one thing that really brought a little chuckle to me was watching the irony of having 5,045 and 47 supporters find themselves stumbling into the African American Museum in D.C. to evade the rain. What? Now, that's ironic, man. I know the ancestors were laughing and just having a good time with that one right there, man. The same place that they're trying to get rid of and erase history all about. And they found themselves up in there hovering away from the rain. They better than me. I would have locked them doors, man. Trust me. Hey, a little rain ain't gonna hurt nobody. Hell, you know it was coming. You know it was gonna rain. Bring an umbrella next time. Don't be tarnishing the good hallways and of the African American Museum with your, you know, whatever. Anyway, keep it right here, man. We got more of what you need and more of what you want as we continue to roll through all the way up until 3 o'clock. It's Magic.
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1: This is a love that withstands time, space, and matter forever. Forever's a mighty long time. Here we are decades later. The sentiment is still the same. Listen.

0: Drip, drip, baby. It's Magic 95.9, Magic Summer in the City. Stretch hanging out with you. You already know what it is, man. It's going to be another hot one today, but there is something that you need to know. Rain is in the forecast. Yes, and yes, yes, yes, yes. But the air quality is still not that great out there. So if you are out and about, man, please make sure that you stay hydrated. Cover up a little bit. Make sure you got a hat on and all that good stuff like that. And just try to stay cool the best that you can. All right. Listen, Party with a Purpose is back. Don't forget to join my man, Ricky Smiley, for the One Voyage of 2026. It's going down for you October 26th through November 1st. Make sure you save the dates on your phone and your calendar, as, of course, you get a chance to hang out with T.I., Rick Ross, Keith Sweat, D.L. Hughley, and much more, and be a part of something spectacular, being on the Virgin Voyages Resilient Lady, all right? Now, here's the deal. 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All right, don't go anywhere, man, because we're going to close out the show on a good note. And make sure you follow me right now on IG at Stretch G. It's Maddie.
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0: 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Magic 95.9 is going to raise the heat index with the biggest prizes and the best concerts around. 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

0: 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What's going on? It's your man Conan. The Cold Show is on. Happy Sunday to you. Listen, I got the summer soundtrack for you right now. Here's Brian McKnight, Nobody.
1: 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I'm a

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0: I can. That Snoop Dogg is called Step. Magic 95.9. Magic Summer in the City. Taking off. We everywhere. Yesterday, Ryan and few went out to deliver a 4th of July cookout package. And all I can say is that we got a whole lot more coming. Okay? Happy Sunday to you. I feel like I might have the itis. Went to brunch, so yeah. My soundtrack for the summer might sound a little bit like that too. It's gonna have some love in it, gonna have some summer in it, gonna have some line dance in it. Definitely gotta have some gospel in it. Maybe I just put it on auto. Lay back and relax. Nah, I'm not gonna do that. I do feel good though. So check it out. We're giving you a chance to choose what you want to hear, what you don't want to hear right here on Magic 95.9. It's our Magic 95.9 sound check. Okay? Songs you like, songs you're tired of, just let us know. And you get a chance to win $175 and tickets to the R&B tour with Usher and Chris Brown, July 13th. 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No, like right now. Hold on, let me turn this down. Because then you're not listening to me. All right. So, R&B tour with Usher, Chris Brown, July 13th. Do you want the tickets or not? 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Okay? Chris Brown, Usher, this will probably be the first and last time you'll see them on the stage together for all the songs and music that they have. So, all right. I'm going to be quiet. I got some more good music on the way for you next.
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3: 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Oh dear God, creator of the entire universe, we stop what we are doing to say thank you and to let you know that we appreciate having you in our lives. 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You made the wall come tumbling down. 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Hallelujah and amen.
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Thursdays, maybe. All right. I can't spill the beans. But anyway, I will tell you this. Silk Sonic is going to put you on that love train.

That right there is the Whispers in the Mood. Magic 95.9. Magic, some in the city. We're going to be outside. All right. Shout out to Kathy Hughes and Radio 1 family. When I say we're really about to be outside, we're really about to be outside.

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0: All I can say is that voice, yes. Didn't we almost have it all? Whitney Houston, right here on Magic 95.9. Magic Summer in the City, the Coast Show is on. Happy Sunday to you. Happy 4th of July weekend. Hopefully you had a safe weekend. For those of you who didn't have power outages, all right, around here, around the radio station, power outages are out, but luckily for the station, we're on, you know, we got backup generators and all that good stuff. So, yes, right here around the station, a lot of people lost their power. So hopefully they get that back on real soon. Don't forget, Party with a Purpose is back. Ricky Smiley in One Voyage 2026, October 26th through November 1st, aboard the Virgin Voyages Resilient Lady. T.I. will be there. Rick Ross will be there. Keith Sweat, so many more. D.L. Hughley. 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

You gotta understand, though, it's how we do right here on Magic 95.9. Magic Summer in the City, doing what we do. That was Jazzy Jeff, Fresh Prince. With that summer rain that came through yesterday, hey, I gotta give you this one here. It's my man Carl Thomas, right here on Magic 95.9. It's your man Conan, the co-show is on.

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The temperature is rising, and we're bringing the heat with the best variety of R&B. With a magic summer in the city, all summer long, we will not cool down. Magic 95.9 is gonna raise the heat index with the biggest prizes and the best concerts around. 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

Magic 95.9, Magic Summer in the City. What's going on? The Coast Show is on. I know you haven't heard this one. Not in quite some time, but in forever on Magic 95.9. Y'all remember this group right here? Troop, Spread My Wings on Magic.

0: That right there, Eric Bellinger, is called In Front of You. All right. Magic 95.9, Magic Summer in the City. Shout out to my man Fats. He came over to the studio and we in here doing push-ups. I'm going to post that on my social media at IamConan11. Not right now, though. You know. But actually, he hung in there. Okay? Now, I probably did like 10 or more than he did. You know, it's a challenge every now and then. I'm slightly competitive. No, I'm really competitive. Never mind. I ain't going to front. But I love my Radio 1 family. And, of course, July 25th, I got the... Me and Chisel got the workout for you. So, yes, we're going to have some fun with that. Don't forget to start your mornings with Ricky Smiley. 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Black Tony still ain't made it to work. Gary's got the tea for you and the color of the day. All right? That's how he said it, the color. It's really the color of the day, but, you know, they call it the color. I'm going to go ahead and rock with that. Stay with me. I got more good music on the way. As a matter of fact, I got 3 songs. One of them is I found Kathy Hughes, one of her favorite songs. Got one of Rachel's favorite songs. And, of course, I got one of my own favorite songs. One of my own favorite artists. Coming up next, sing along.
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Wonder if I take you home. Magic 95.9. Magic, Summer in the City. This is not my favorite all time, but this is one of my favorites to sing along to. Especially during karaoke time. Yes, I do a little bit of karaoke here and there. It's Anthony Hamilton.

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0: right there. Lionel Richie, Penny Lover, is absolutely one of the favorite songs by our founder, Kathy Hughes. One of her favorites of all time. Along with Careless Whisper from George Michael. It's Magic 95.9. Magic Summer in the City, definitely going down. The Coast Show is on. Happy Sunday to you. Hopefully you got the good word today. If you didn't get the good word, you're enjoying yourself. You had to work out and about with the kids, whatever you're doing. Thank you for taking Magic along with you. We appreciate it. All right. Don't forget, we want you to choose what you hear right here on Magic 95.9. That's right. It's our sound check. Let us know what songs you like, what songs you don't like. You can win up to $175 and tickets to the R&B tour with Usher and Chris Brown July 13th, okay? Now, all you got to do is go to Magic 95.9, go to the mobile app or magicbaltimore.com. Let us know, and you could possibly be the next one to get $175 and those tickets for Usher and Chris Brown. Stay with me. I got more good music on the way. As a matter of fact, up next, one of the greatest voices ever recorded. When I say that, you know it's going to be somebody that you can sing along to and that you know.
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5: To learn more,
6: Johns Hopkins is seeking volunteers for a research study on hearing and memory loss. If you or someone you know is aged 60 or older, diagnosed with memory problems, has some behavioral symptoms related to memory changes, and has hearing loss that began as an adult, you may be able to join the study. Participants must have a study partner who is able to join in study activities. 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If you're interested, please call 410-575-3215. That's 410-575-3215. Again, that's 410-575-3215.
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That is, Kehlani is called Folded. I let your body decide if it's good enough for you. Magic 95.9. Magic Summer in the City. All summer long. The Coast Show is on. Holiday weekend here. No matter what you're going through, you're built for it. Strong enough to push through. Only thing we're supposed to do is create moments and memories on this journey called life. And there's two times a day that you can be thought about. Let's go.

Magic 95.9. Magic Summer in the City. Remember the time. Do you remember all the people that were in that video? There was a lot of people there. I think Naomi Campbell. Eddie Murphy was in there. Michael has some legendary short movie type videos. I'm going to have to go back and relook at that one. Here's New Edition. Can You Stand the Rain on Magic

0: That right there, Eric Benet, Who's Gonna Save Us? Magic 95.9. Magic Summer in the City, the Coast Show is on. 4th of July weekend, celebrating 250. And I was talking a couple songs back about Michael Jackson. He was one of the first artists to have like short film videos. Like you, back in the day with the box and just different things that where you could go see your favorite video all the time. Remember the time he had, you know, John Singleton was the director for it, but Michael called everybody. Eddie Murphy talked about getting a phone call from Iman. I said Naomi Campbell, but it was Iman, the model. And also Magic Johnson was in that video. Tiny Liston Smith. Remember Tiny from Big Old Tiny. He was big, but they called him Tiny from Friday. Yeah, so it was a whole bunch of people in that video. If you go back, check out the video, might see some things that you might have missed along the way. Anyway, right here on Magic 95.9, we got you covered all summer long, and we also have the Party with a Purpose, okay? Ricky Smiley's One Voice 2026, October 26th through November 1st. Now, put that on your calendar. PTO time. Whatever you need to do, all right? You want to be there. It's going down on the Virgin Voyages, Resilient Lady, live performances by T.I., Rick Ross, Keith Sweat, and so many more. D.L. 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You can book the cabin with the code BMORE, that's B-M-O-R-E, to get up to a $250 onboard credit per cabin. 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Now, I'm going to tell you, it's going to be a lot of people on there. It's going to be a lot of artists. 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It's going to be a couple handfuls of artists, okay? So, if you want to use that Be More code, that promotional code cannot be used with any other promotion. 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I got one of those sing-alongs up next right here on Magic 95.9. 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
2: Recently, I heard a sermon about the need to excavate before you're able to elevate. The sermon encouraged us to dig deep, to remove bad habits, counterproductive decisions, destructive desires, and even a few dead memories, which will frequently haunt our decision-making powers. We were reminded that sustained elevation is dependent upon an unshakable foundation. If we are unsure about our elevation, more likely than not, it's because we are building upon an unstable foundation. And instead of shoring up our foundation through excavation, we just continue to build on insecure ground. So I want to leave you with this one thought today. It is not possible to elevate to your highest potential until you have first excavated an unreliable foundation.
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3: Hey, it's Ryan the Lion, and if you didn't hang out inside the Lion's Den, then you missed moments like this with Tisha Campbell.
4: Martin had promised me to roll, like when we did Boomerang together. He was like, okay, T, whatever I do first, I want you to play the wife or the girlfriend. I was like, okay, Martin, sure. Because you're used to people like saying they're going to do something not follow through, but Martin was a follow-thrower, okay? Man. I know I'm making up words. And it just so happened that I had just booked another show. And so I told Martin, no.
3: What?
4: I can't do it. Yes, nobody knows that.
1: Your reality.
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6: When you need somebody to help you, you want somebody with that dog in them. I'm talking about that dog in them. You ever hear the expression? Like you ain't got that dog in you. If you gotta fight, you better have a dog with you. If you gotta fight, you gotta have a dog with you. Gotta have Top Dog with you. He got that dog in him. And he gonna fight. He gonna fight to the end. And you know what he gonna try to do.

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1: Hit me. All the chronic in the world can't even mess with you. You're the ultimate high. You know what I'm saying, baby? Now check this out.

Yeah. Jodeci, one of the hottest groups of the 90s. It's called Phenon. Magic 95.9. Magic Summer in the City. The Coast Show is on. Happy Sunday to you. We're more than halfway through the year.

0: Have you been sticking to them? What about your fitness? 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What about wellness? What about some of the things that you believe that you should have done that you haven't done just yet? All right. 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

That right there is Kim, One Love, right here on Magic 95.9. Magic, some in the city have you feeling some kind of way. Yeah, it's nice outside. Especially if you got that love in your system. Songs like this will make you feel it good. Like real good. Chrisette Michelle, A Couple of Forevers. That's all you need.

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The temperature is rising, and we're bringing the heat with the best variety of R&B. With a magic summer in the city, all summer long, we will not cool down. Magic 95.9 is going to raise the heat index with the biggest prizes and the best concerts around. 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

0: That one right there, Silent Treatment by October London. Sometimes the silence is your power. Because when you're silent, you can think more. Sometimes something said can be more hurtful than what's not said. You know, when you think about it, you ever said something that you wish you could take back? Or you wish it didn't come out the way that it came out because you started speaking before you started listening and before you started thinking? Yeah. I like the song. Silent Treatment. Because once you say it, can't take it back. Like if I say something on here that's crazy that you think is crazy, or I probably could have just kept my mouth shut and talked about something else. Yeah, because once it's gone, it's gone. So sometimes just be silent. Sit back, think through it, or take it with you. You don't have to say it. Everything doesn't need to be said. And definitely everything doesn't need to hit social media. Some people put stuff on social media that, well, never mind. Because you know what, that's going to take me down a whole nother conversation. But anyway, make sure you keep it right here on Magic 95.9. Magic Summer in the City. Okay, Ricky Smiley's back tomorrow morning. Black Tony, the Brat Tat Tat Tat, Gary with the T, and so much more. Stay with me, I got more good music on the way. As a matter of fact, a great sing-along is up next.
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2: 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You ever hear the expression? Like you ain't got that dog in you. If you gotta fight, you better have a dog with you. If you gotta fight, you gotta have a dog with you. Gotta have Top Dog with you. He got that dog in him. And he gonna fight. He gonna fight to the end. And you know what he gonna try to do.

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1: It's love that withstands time, space, and matter forever. 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Here we are decades later. The sentiment is still the same.

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0: All right, that's Merrick J. Real Love. 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You can choose the music that you want to hear right here on Magic 95.9. 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Remember to be kind to the people you meet because you never know what they're going through. They don't look like what they're going through. You could be the person to set them off or the person to make them smile. What's real love? Real love starts with you loving yourself. Can't nobody love you better than you love yourself. That makes it easier for you to love the people around you or the people that you come in contact with. Or just find something that you love. I've never worked a day in my life because I love what I do right here on Magic 95.9. Radio, it's the life I chose or the life that chose me. Either way, it's what I love, okay? If you don't work, it won't work. Understand that in life, period, no matter what you do, if you don't work, it won't work. So, put your best foot forward. It's 2026, we're halfway through the year. And always be your authentic self. A lot of the stuff that you see on social media, if you can't reach out, touch it, see it, believe it, and talk to the person that's doing it, don't believe it. I had somebody ask me, said, man, why you only got like 20-something thousand? Man, you know you can buy followers. I don't want to buy no followers. So if you go on my social media, I am Conan11. It's on Instagram or whatever followers I have, or followers I earn and followers I appreciate that follow me, and I love you for that. But I'm not boosting, paying, or none of that. Make sure you come to our fitness thing because it's something I really do. All right? Me and Pastor just in here doing push-ups. You can go to I am Conan11 on Instagram right now. You'll see me in here doing push-ups with my church clothes on. I leave you with love, light, and peace profound. Make sure that this week you plan your work and work your plan. Okay? I love you. I thank you for making this show number one choice on Magic 95.9. And I mean that from the bottom of my heart. You guys make us who we are. The ratings don't lie. What they say, women lie, men lie, numbers don't. We number one because of you.
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What a great holiday weekend. I hope it was a great one for you as we stay on that same frequency and continue to relax as we smooth out our Sunday fun day. 844-258-8RNB is the number to dial to get at me. 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And ooh, I got a tasty love. Welcome inside Love and R&B.

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0: It's Love and R&B with KG Smooth. I hope your holiday weekend was a good one. 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
10: May we please pause for a minute of prayer. Oh dear God, creator of the entire universe, we stop what we are doing to say thank you and to let you know that we appreciate having you in our lives. Because of our belief in you, God, our understanding of your greatness and your mercy, and most importantly, our witnessing of your awesome power and unlimited ability, we know that you can empower us to accomplish that which may appear impossible. You did not let the sea stop Moses. You parted the waters. You did not allow the wall to stop Joshua. You made the wall come tumbling down. You didn't allow the giant to stop David. And you didn't even allow death to stop Jesus, who we all know is still teaching as strong as ever. So all that we ask of you today, dear God, is to please help us to never forget that for with you, our God, nothing is impossible. Hallelujah and amen.
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12: When you need somebody to help you, you want somebody with that dog in them. I'm talking about that dog in them. You ever hear the expression? Like you ain't got that dog in you. If you gotta fight, you better have a dog with you. If you gotta fight, you gotta have a dog with you. gotta have top dog with you. He got that dog in him. And he gonna fight. He gonna fight to the end. And you know what he gonna try to do. He gonna try to fight.

0: 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Next goal surely wins it. 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Curls it in. He's up for the header. And score! Brilliant goal!
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What's trending in R&B? Well, the Essence Festival of Culture still going down in New Orleans this weekend. Friday night, you had Cardi B, Kehlani, Latto with Michelle Obama and Kiki Palmer. Last night, it was Leon Thomas, Patti LaBelle, Babyface, and Brandy and Monica. Once I had thought about it, I had went to go watch it. Essence did not stream the concert this year, but they were putting up posts. And Brandy fans rejoiced because she finally did a deep cut for the first time live after fans have been asking for it and wondering why she doesn't do it. When You Touch Me.

0: doing When You Touch Me at the Essence Fest. Also trending in R&B, Beyonce woke up Saturday, Independence Day, and decided to drop an old song from the self-titled era called Morning Dew Donk. I guess her and Jay-Z must have just got done doing it, and she released the song. That was the inspiration. I'll play some of it next hour for KG's Discovery. And the last thing trending from this weekend, Tyler Perry and Taraji P. Henson have unveiled some deets on Why Did I Get Married Again? Yeah, the gang's all back, sans Janet Jackson. And it'll be out on Netflix September 9th. And that's what's trending with Love and R&B.
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1: See, man, I ain't tripping off none of my homeboys. 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
1: Because I can't do that. We're going to be together. We're going to do this.
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0: This is Love & R&B with KG Smooth. A viral study is sparking some debate after researchers found that men tend to be more attracted to women wearing less makeup rather than heavier glam looks. According to the study, both men and women rated female faces as most attractive when the makeup was reduced by roughly 30 to 40% from what the models originally wore. Researchers found that men generally prefer an even more natural appearance, while heavier makeup was often perceived as less authentic and approachable. The findings surprised many people online because there's a long-standing belief that men prefer full glam looks. Instead, the study suggests that subtle enhancements that highlight natural features tend to score higher in attractiveness, health, and overall appeal. Of course, social media quickly turned the conversation into a battle of opinion. Some people agreed that the natural look is hard to beat, while others pointed out that makeup is often worn for self-expression rather than attracting anyone. The biggest takeaway? Researchers say it's not necessarily about being makeup-free. It's about balance. Sometimes less really is more. This is Love & R&B.
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2: Hey, it's Ryan the Lion, and if you didn't hang out inside the Lion's Den, then you miss moments like this with Tisha Campbell.
3: 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And so I told Martin, no.
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